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Hey, it's Doug Lazy. Thursday's done. Hi to everybody working at Capital Vision Enterprise in Sacramento. 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

Thanks for hanging out with today's hits and yesterday's favorites on Mix 96. This is cool. Crews from the city of Sacramento went on a blitz and filled almost 8,000 potholes in 49 days. That's over 150 potholes a day. My car suspension would like to personally thank you guys. It might survive another year on these streets.

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Where your blood comes from is where your space is. I've seen the bright get duller. I'm not gonna spend my life being a color.

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1: It's 58 degrees Fahrenheit.
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0: Skeeter here, Sacramento Yellow Mosquito and Vector Control District, and I'm wearing Skeeter Vision, night vision goggles that light up skeeters at dawn or dusk like the 4th of July. 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Got him. 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
1: I'm meteorologist Ophelia Young from the KCRA 3 Weather Center on this Friday morning. The region dries out today, and we look forward to a sunnier end to the work week with highs in the upper 60s. Get the latest forecast on the KCRA 3 News and the KCRA 3 app.
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I'm talking like maybe you went on a coffee run, and you didn't bother to do your hair or makeup or even bother with matching clothes or a cute outfit. You just want to get your coffee and go, and you run into this guy.

0: ever had somebody recognize you in public at just the worst possible time, and it was just very awkward? Mix 96. I'm talking like maybe you went on a coffee run and you didn't bother to do your hair or makeup or even bother with matching clothes or a cute outfit. You just want to get your coffee and go. And you run into this guy that you've been crushing on for months, and he's like, hey, how are you? It's very awkward. Well, something similar, but maybe a little worse, just happened to Kevin Jonas of the Jonas Brothers. And it all starts with the wedding invitation. So this woman was getting married in Las Vegas over Memorial Day weekend, and she saw that the Jonas Brothers were doing a series of shows at Dolby Live at Park MGM. And so she put out, she made a video with her and her bridesmaids inviting the Jonas Brothers to her wedding since they were going to be in town anyway. And then she had everybody on Instagram tag their favorite Jonas Brother to, you know, get them to see this video. And hundreds of people were tagging the various Jonas Brothers. And the person whose idea this was, her name's Emily. She is a professional wedding content creator. People hire her to do Instagram videos and stuff like that at their wedding. Well, she sent DMs to every member of the Jonas Brothers, just bugging them to please show up at this wedding. She wanted it for the content. They couldn't do it. She never heard back from them. Then guess what happens on her flight home? Kevin Jonas is on her plane. And she wants to say something to him, and she waits for him to go to the restroom. And as he is leaving the restroom, she stops him. He's like, hey, I'm Emily. We were inviting you to my friend's wedding, and I sent you all those. And you can just see the look on his face, because he graciously did a video, but you can see the look on his face. It's like, oh my goodness, did this woman stalk me onto this plane? But he graciously wished the newlyweds, you know, congratulations and sorry they couldn't make it to the wedding. And then he sat in his seat so fast. Anyway, speaking of Jonas Brothers, they are at the venue at Thunder Valley tonight. Please don't ask them to go to your wedding. But if you want to go see them, there are still tickets available. Just go to the Thunder Valley website to get the link. On the way, more of today's hits and yesterday's favorites. Mix 96.
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2: It's 58 degrees Fahrenheit.
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0: You've been a little sad that the Stephen Colbert Late Show went off the air. Maybe you'll take a little bit of comfort in this. You can still eat the Stephen Colbert ice cream. Pix 96. He's got his own flavor with Ben and Jerry's. Maybe you've had it. It's pretty simple, but it's delicious. It's vanilla with pieces of chocolate-covered sugar cone with a swirl of caramel. It's called Stephen Colbert's Americone Dream. And the proceeds go to benefit a ton of different nonprofits around the country. Anyway, it's in its 19th year, and somebody asked a spokesperson for Ben & Jerry's what's going to happen to the flavor now that the show's off the air, and they said, it's a top 10 seller. It's not going anywhere, so yay. I would be very sad because I really enjoy it. Anyway, some of the causes that have supported over the years are environmental causes. They've supported local community theaters, educational outreach. They've addressed hunger relief. They do all kinds of good. And over the years have raised $7.4 million for these nonprofits. So I'm happy I'm still going to be able to eat the ice cream, and I'm happy that it's still helping people. On the way, more of today's hits and yesterday's favorites, including your 7:15 commercial-free workday kickoff. It's coming up.
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0: If you have kids under the age of 16, how do you feel about them being on social media? Mix 96, do you prohibit it? Do you heavily restrict it? Is it just they're free to do whatever they want to do? Because yesterday, the California Assembly overwhelmingly voted in favor of a bill that would prohibit kids under 16 from even having a social media account. Now, it's still got a couple of hurdles. They have until August 31st for the full legislature to vote on it and pass it and send it to Governor Newsom to sign. But there's a lot of support for this. And, you know, social media for kids especially can be problematic. You know, on one hand, it can be very addictive, which takes time away from homework and family time. And the other hand, there's such thing as cyberbullying, and it can have very serious consequences. So be interesting to see how this shakes out. But it sounds like we will know if it's going to indeed be a California law by the end of summer. On the way, more of today's hits and yesterday's favorites, including Green Day, Madonna, and Lady Gaga in minutes on Mix 96.
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0: 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What do you want to hear?
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Love this. To celebrate Toy Story 5, Papa John's is transforming a handful of their restaurants around the world into Pizza Planet, just like in the movie. And one of them is in L.A. So it's going to be one day only, June 12th, noon to 7. And you need a reservation to get in, but those are going to be available starting this morning at 9. Mix 96.

think all of us here in Sacramento had the same thought earlier this month when West Sacramento started buying up land around Sutter Health Park. Are they planning on expanding it to, say, Major League Baseball size? And it turns out that was exactly the plan. Mix 96. Yesterday, they had a press conference to announce something called the Sacramento Pitch. It's a group of leaders that is going to work as hard as they can to get us a Major League Baseball team here in Sacramento for when the A's leave for Las Vegas for the 28 season. It's probably going to be an expansion team. And we'll be in competition with four other cities to get it. But I feel like we've got a good shot at it. And especially if they build the stadium they want to build. They showed a kind of an artist rendition of it at the press conference yesterday. It's going to be gorgeous and a pretty cool development. I hope it happens.

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1: So you always have a perfect playlist of today's hits and yesterday's favorites. Mix.

So tickets to see Bruno Mars at Levi's Stadium are crazy expensive, like $500. But if you don't mind flying to Indianapolis, they're like $150, or New Orleans, less than $200. And New Orleans is a pretty fun city. Thinking about it, Mix 96.

like a big part of Biz 80 is going to be closed for most of the weekend. Mix 96, they got to do some work on it. So from N Street to Expo on the northbound side, all those lanes are going to be closed down starting about 9 o'clock tonight. Won't be open again till 3 a.m. Sunday. Every time

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0: Doctors are warning parents about the dangers of couch surfing. Mix 96. And it's not what you think, because I thought the same thing at first. Like, well, sleeping on a friend or family member's couch? What's dangerous about that? Well, it's a different kind of couch surfing. This is one where people are taking it quite literally, and they're getting on couches and having a buddy with a pickup pull them around. You would think people would know that's a terrible idea. There's no seatbelt on that couch. If the truck takes a sudden stop or turn, you're going flying, which apparently, sadly, is happening to people. And now a mom whose son ended up in the hospital is warning other parents.
1: Apparently, there's a TikTok trend going around that's popular in Utah. First time he makes that choice, he sits on the couch. The couch leg breaks and he goes flying. And it's a horrible, horrible accident. Doctors and nurses told us that this is the third case they've seen of couch surfing here at Primary Children's. This terrible accident happened, and it's one more thing to talk to your kids about.
0: One more thing to talk to your kids about. On the way, more of today's hits and yesterday's favorites, Alicia Keys, Kelly Clarkson, and Imagine Dragons in minutes.
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3: I'm meteorologist Ophelia Young from the KCRA3 Weather Center on this Friday morning. The region dries out today, and we look forward to a sunnier end to the work week with highs in the upper 60s. Get the latest forecast on the KCRA3 News and the KCRA3 app.
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1: It's right around 9. I'm Cheryl saying hi to everybody listening to us at Old Soul Coffee Roasters. 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
1: I'm meteorologist Ophelia Young from the KCRA3 Weather Center on this Friday morning. The region dries out today, and we look forward to a sunnier end to the work week with highs in the upper 60s. Get the latest forecast on the KCRA3 News and the KCRA3 app.
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So I was just browsing the movies, see if there's anything I wanted to check out this weekend. Mix 96. And I didn't know that Mandalorian and Grogu is in IMAX 3D. Oh, yes. Baby Yoda in 3D. That is going to happen. I got to see it.

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1: It's right around 10. I'm Cheryl saying hi to everybody listening to us at the Citrus Heights City Hall. Thanks for working with us. And remember, you can enjoy today's hits and yesterday's favorites everywhere when you tell Alexa to play Mix 96 Sacramento.

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1: It's 58 degrees Fahrenheit.
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4: I'm meteorologist Ophelia Young from the KCRA 3 Weather Center on this Friday morning. The region dries out today, and we look forward to a sunnier end to the work week with highs in the upper 60s. Get the latest forecast on the KCRA 3 News and the KCRA 3 app.
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sweep you off of your feet? Will your mouth still remember the taste of my love? 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

They just had the premiere for Toy Story 5, and I know technically it's a kids movie, but I, a full-grown adult, am so excited to see this movie. You too? Okay, good. I'm not the only one. Mix 96, Tom Hanks is doing a lot of interviews, and in one of them he said, spoiler alert, they have the most emotionally heart-wrenching scene they've ever done in this one. Which, I mean, the end of Toy Story 3 with Andy going off to college wrecked me. So I don't know how they're going to top that, but...

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1: It's right around 11. I'm Cheryl saying hi to everybody listening to us right now at Granite Bay Urgent Care. Thanks for working with us. 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

exactly what happened recently in Aurora, Illinois. Mix 96, this man named Ray was sent off to fight in World War II. So he missed his own prom 82 years ago. And some students at the local high school found out about this through a technology class they were in with him. And so they invited him. And of course he showed up. All the girls had to dance with him. He looked like he was having the time.

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2: I'm meteorologist Ophelia Young from the KCRA 3 Weather Center on this Friday morning. The region dries out today, and we look forward to a sunnier end to the work week with highs in the upper 60s. Get the latest forecast on the KCRA 3 News and the KCRA 3 app.
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Not sure what your weekend plans are, but if you got to use Biz 80 to get there, heads up, it's going to be closed. At least the northbound lanes from N Street to Expo, and some on-ramps closed too. P Street, J Street, and E Street. Closes at 9 tonight. Open again early Sunday morning. 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
1: 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I'm Cheryl saying hi to everybody listening to us at Leatherby's Family Creamery. Thanks for working with us. And remember, you can enjoy today's hits and yesterday's favorites everywhere when you tell Alexa to play Mix 96 Sacramento.

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Would you be more motivated to pick up trash around Sacramento if you could trade in the litter for treats? Mix 96, there's a place in the Netherlands that's doing that. They call themselves the Waste Bar. People bring in the litter they pick up and trade it for food. Like 20 cigarette butts will get you a plate of pancakes. To get coffee to go with it, it's like 10 pieces of plastic.

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0: 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Mix 96 doing some Bruno Mars for Kim in Sacramento. I wish I could afford to see him at Levi's Stadium. Tickets are like $500.
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11: 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Tales of luxury hotel stays, upgraded flights, spacious cabins on cruise ships, written by the people who experience them. But are these, by and large, honest reviews? The answer is maybe. Certainly, some of the reviewers are upfront in their assessments, but more and more of these influencers are not paying for the experiences they are reviewing. Let me ask you, if you worked in PR for a hotel or cruise line, and you comped a travel influencer with a large following, wouldn't your expectation be that the review which followed would be overly positive? Perhaps not objective or honest, but positive. 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
1: Right around 1 o'clock, it's Doug Lazy. Hi to everybody working at Avanav Capital Management in Sacramento. 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

Thunder for the weekend. It's going to be nice and sunny here in Sacramento. We're Mix 96, and the East Sacramento Chamber of Commerce is having a huge community street fair tomorrow on 33rd Street. And a big old shout out to Kevin, Nick, and Joe, the Jonas Brothers, in town tonight. See where and what else is going on with our weekend fun list. It's on our Instagram and Facebook. 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

0: If you've ever stood at the takeout counter staring at the tip screen like it's pop quiz, you're not alone. But an etiquette expert saying today that tipping on takeout is actually optional, not mandatory. They say a tip isn't required on takeout, but it is a nice thing to do. Hey, Robert, thank you for working with Big 96 in Elk Grove. Do you tip when you get takeout?
1: I usually tip at least 20%, depending on how much food I'm ordering. 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But if it's a smaller order, I tip maybe $5 or $6.

right around 2 o'clock. It's Doug Lazy. Happy Friday. What's going on to our friends at E&E Foods in Sacramento? And because every Friday afternoon deserves a soundtrack, we want you to stream today's hits and yesterday's favorites for free. 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
1: It's 58 degrees Fahrenheit.
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Here today's hits with Selena Gomez, Calm Down, and yesterday's favorites from the Backstreet Boys. Larger than life within 10 minutes. Happy Friday. 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

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And the weather forecast the next few days is basically a countdown to us becoming rotisserie chickens here in Sacramento. We got 70s today, 80s tomorrow, 90s by Sunday.

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Happy Friday. It's Doug Lazy. 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

you hear screaming tonight, everything is fine. The Jonas Brothers are just in town, so all that noise is going to be coming from Thunder Valley. See what else is happening with our weekend fun list. 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

0: science is saying today, 32. That's the age we start prioritizing sleep over social plans. And most of us are canceling 4 invitations to hang out per month just to get some extra sleep. Hey, Jennifer, thanks for working with VIX 96 in Sacramento. Does that sound like it tracks to you?
1: Yeah, that sounds about right. But I've been doing that since I was in my 20s. Hanging out with friends is fun, but I'd much rather be at home with

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researchers from four of the world's top universities just figured out exactly how long it takes for AI to make your brain worse. And spoiler alert, it's not very long at all. 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

today's hits and yesterday's favorites from Mix 96. So researchers from Carnegie Mellon, Oxford, MIT, and UCLA all got together and discovered that using AI for just 10 minutes makes your brain worse at doing things on its own. Oh, great. My brain already forgets why I walked into a room most of the time. I don't need any help being dumber faster. I'm going to start my AI detox ASAP.

out of Thunder Valley tonight and hear someone screaming, it could be because they hit a jackpot or because they just spotted a Jonas Brother walking by them. The Joe Bros are going to be out there on stage tonight. See what else is going on around town with our weekend fun list at Mix96 Sack. 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